picked and split the tell of green and what's fair and unfair. 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
1: You'll find fragments, techno fossils. 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

0: 70 billion people of Earth. 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
1: Where are they hardly? Where are they hardly?
0: The 70 billion people of Earth. The 70 billion people of Earth. The 70 billion people of Earth.
1: Where are they hardly? Where are they hardly?
0: The 70 billion people of Earth. 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
1: Where are they hardly? 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
0: The 70 billion people of Earth.

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1: You see, the question you should ask
2: is how many spliffs does it take to see the selector at your gate that wants to stop your sound with a dub plate?
3: Actually, the line was, how many spliffs does it take before I cannot see you at my gate? I'm not a blessing to that, but I can show you the place.

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1: Now, when it takes into the rescue, the rest of the vessel, you cannot be shot. 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
0: You're going to interrogate him, aren't you?
1: Yes, yes. So you're not going to be killed. You're going to be okay. I've told you the whole thing. I'm not a Japan soldier.
2: But you're a Japan, this folk.
1: I'm a civilian.
2: But you're a Japan.
1: Don't see my...

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1: Yo, metaphoric, rhetoric, respiration is phoric, retarded and sordid, the market is morbid. 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Killing your able like Cain, civilians in his killers are slain. The pain feels contagious, medication outrageous. 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

0: fame. 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No hope for the slaves. More here for the rulers. Resist colonial aims for capital gain. This world is insane. I said it once and I say it again. This world is insane. Great air like water polluted. 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One ear left, no tears, most deaf. Playboy like Hef, cook up the chef. Here beats on the left, nothing to see on the right side of the wrong. Just another song, a king for my throne. Drop flows like cold, drop parties and fiends. Mention the army, police in the streets. Office of justice, building destroyed. People annoyed, start up a plan. Living in billionaire scam, cry like a cunt. I'm taking the dump, so what you want? Madeline Wunsch, Captain get crunched. From the 99 to Brooklyn, crooks overtaken. Politics faking, the world keeps on baking. Seasons of burning suit sacred. Desire get higher, ambitions get fired. Time to retire, follow the light. Consumer for buyer, Chris and Mariah. Everything fake when the real is for sale. White man looks pale when the darkness on bail. Economy downscale, save the gray whale. All hail the wholesale. Conditional stale, model of cocktail. The system has failed.
1: Hey.
2: Yeah.
1: Yeah.
3: Woo, woo, woo.
1: Hey. Lazy Rebel.
3: BS
1: Musique radioactive. Yeah, yeah, yeah.

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2: Alright. 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
1: Back to the good vibes. 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
2: Ok, qui, quoi, comment?

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I feel the love from others and the pressures too. All the comments through the years embedded in my worldview. 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

0: L'imagination nos limites, yeah. 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
1: Hey yo, looking for the answers, you ask the wrong questions. It's just another beat, man, it's just another session. Live your life and learn your lessons. Don't count on your friends, but do count your blessings. Ask your homegirl who she likes best in. 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
0: The vocab is thick, the whole pack is slick. Rhymes Aquarius, back chicks like Hector. Slide into my vector, tree lines in my sector. 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Change of hustle and pride. 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Used to be lazy and tricky, now I'm sticky fingers. 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Never flexing in the Lexus, sipping Vex, reading sexes.

0: from. 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
1: If I'm up, then she up. 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

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Tired. Hungry. Valuing certain thoughts that others deem unacceptable. 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Missing out. 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
2: from the abysses of pyrosphere.
1: The walking. The walking heat implants in points invisible.
0: But
1: possessing the weight of sea.
0: Da. Thereby of antecedent is muse.
1: Muse in field of long tone.

exists then in blackness is the resonant hierarchy. The beaten perimeter. Leading to conjuration. The magic identifying the origin. The typed meeting to be sent from ancestors metamorphosized in word, blessed by seed, becoming sonic verities. The selection of entity to be assumed by spirit incarnation. Incarnation of historic dialect personalized in the dance which is to be.

Well, into all that was beautiful. And morally impressive. In Enga Bay. Enga Bay.

music is the distribution of weight on aural plane resulting from collision, i.e. friction, vibration, therefore becoming the original. It is indeed the original conception of joining and growth shared by all those who are people. People. Opens the spirits that commingle, open the spirits that commingle. The pull, stress and anchoring pull, stress and anchoring, pull, stress and anchoring.

0: historic dialect. Dialogue becoming mumbo jumbo, mumbo jumbo, mumbo the jumbo. Mandingo. Magician who makes the troubled revelation. Logic being the lowest form of magic.
1: Pulse stress anchoring, pulse stress anchoring. 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

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Trickery, we sold nicks for dimes, celebrate the small victories. Laptop broke at open ocean, the boat rickety. Floating, swollen with gas, sold them hope so slippery. 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Air heavy and quiet, the doldrums, the periphery, a forest in eastern Poland. Golden mushroom clusters springing out the dirt. Collect firewood, but God don't dig in the earth. Damp logs smoke before they burn. The meat sweat before it turn. The machine watch, then it learn. The death threats arrived addressed to whom it may concern. My best guess is force quit, let it rest. Buried in their text was that right of return. Buried to the neck, I watched them gather stones, the sun burned.

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1: Bonjour, je
0: t'aime. Oui. Bye.
2: Said that you would be there for me when I needed you, but you never turned up. All I did was turn up. You said that you would be there for life and love me regardless of those in my past. So why'd you hide behind that?
0: I promise I hear every word.
2: Yeah, trust. Hey. Yeah. Life is like a sample, caught between the start and end. You cut the cord and cut support and start again. Yeah, kinda like a cycle, programmed to loop and then repeat and then repeat, and in the end you end the beat. Yeah, life is like a sample, caught between the start and end. You cut the cord and cut support and start again. Yeah, kinda like a cycle, programmed to loop and then repeat and then repeat, and in the end you end it. Yeah, I don't know about you, but seems like we're going round and round and round and round and round and round and round. Nah, I don't know how this came up, but I'm finding it harder now to find the heart to pick the pieces off the ground. And I know those words you make are pennies. Yeah, no more. I need the pounds.
3: No more. I need the pounds.
2: You're hoping you're forgiven.
3: You're hoping you're forgiven.
2: I never needed more than now.
3: I never needed more.
2: Yeah, but those walls you build are many. Oh. And they're leading me to ground.
3: And they're leading me to ground.
2: New world and new beginnings. No more, but I need you now. Yeah. Ears hot, but your body is freezing. Past brought up, I'm past caring. Lost hope and lost all bearings. Yeah. We used to be a voice in the dark. We used to make choice in the dark. We used to keep dreams in the jar. We used to be. We used to make voice in the dark. We used to make choice in the dark. We used to keep dreams in the jar. We used to be. Eyes closed but nobody is sleeping. Ears hot but your body is freezing. Past brought up, I'm past caving. Yeah, lost hope and lost all bearings. Yeah. We used to be a voice in the dark. We used to make choice in the dark. We used to keep dreams in the jar. We used to be. We used to be a voice in the dark. We used to make choice in the dark. We used to keep dreams in the jar.
0: I can't help your future, but I can give you good memories to think back on. Smile.
4: It's nice.
0: It's better than nice. It feels authentic. And if you have authentic memories, you'll have real human responses. Wouldn't you agree?
5: Enforcada, é daí que você tirou seu...

to change man condition, but one fan's sufficient. 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Some rights, Lord, you gotta fight for it, you can't petition. As long as you see his autobiography, advanced edition. Born where it's all abandoned, I saw a famine. 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

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Won't harm the rise or compromise to make a sale. Had the luck, cause there's blood on every paper trail. Bring logic to every project. I hate to fail. The lab was a halfway house. They came straight from jail. This is mastery, almost at capacity. 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
1: Religion is to bring mankind together, not to disperse mankind. 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
2: It's difficult now.

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0: crashed that dummy. 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Dr. Bombay and Jim on the skin graft. Giving gold hidden in the cells. One unfortunate in a life vessel. Division soul, soul, saline, solar system. Got a couple walls of a domestic disturbance. Transferring the thought. Swimming Negro spirit and road trip. Burning carcass in the ocean. Miss Taylor turned 103 years of cyborg years. Pressure point of God for us grander. Everlasting pregnancy both the guys. Possession altar. Laser rays. Distinguished spyware. From a child assassination. Sex sales cancer farm. Profit honeycomb cardio in the final form. Of a speeding bullet. Cold chaotic prison brain dead in the division. The wall sweating with calories. Salt and vinegar chips. Aroma over fentanyl campaign. The gold medal goes nuts. Surpass in a boat. Time lapse in a phone. Media hitters with fear and old men. Orgasm from a gun.
1: Anything that the enemy has attacked him with. That every onslaught of the enemy will cease and stop from this night on. I break any generational curses. I break any word curses spoken over him. And I pray once again that the power plotted or planned or schemed against him, I break it in the name which is above every name.
2: Extend your hands to this brother.
1: Everyone, extend your hand this way.

0: I want to say one last thing, and I'm very conscious of the time.
1: Head first aliens, acoustic courtside, in the jungle. We wore 300 pound children toys for large bundles. Shot down my infant, why bother? Wrath of power, bulletproof vessel aimed outside, broad outcome. Over million storm drill uphill, and a sandstorm paradise more upstairs. PJ Harvey say the projects way copyright infringement.
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Say free yourself from death, you are squish. 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He said, please, Zion.